cheers to those moments in music you just have to crank up. Better music and more of it. 2ST. Wow!

0: 2ST, better music here, more of it. Totally Addy's Lunch back tomorrow afternoon for midday. Michael Jackson, and that is Thriller. G'day, it is Kev. Coming up on September 19, 2ST is going to be out and about on the waters around Jervis Bay, thanks to our friends at Jervis Bay Wild, and you can come along and join us if you like with our Cruising with the Crew. We went out last year, saw a few dolphins, didn't see any whales, but you never know what you might spy. It's a great afternoon anyway, so if you'd like to come along, you can register right now. Go to 2st.com.au and Maxi is going to start handing out those boarding passes tomorrow morning to come cruising with the crew. In the next 10, we're going to roll out something from Promises and also Train at 2ST.
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Better music and more of it. 2ST.